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Hey, what's going on? It's Wendy and Tay, and America's 250th birthday is coming up, and we're celebrating by giving you the chance to win your share of $250,000. 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Denim

Miss 103, Jackson's number one for the country. Get ready to kick off the show with the Kickstart call. And that could be you. Yeah. First call of the day coming up in just a couple minutes. So stay close. It's Wayne D and Tay with Lauren Elena, Chase Matthews. So good. It's called All My Exes.

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6: I'm meteorologist Roberto Zamora with Storm Team 12. For this evening, you expect mostly sunny conditions with just a few fair weather clouds with winds coming in from the south at around 5 to 10 miles per hour. Those southerly winds will stick with us as we go into the rest of the overnight, and a few more clouds will start to filter in. So as you're waking up on your early Friday morning, expect partly cloudy conditions along with temperatures starting off in the lower to mid 70s, which is above average for this time of the year. I'm meteorologist Roberto Zamora with Storm Team 12, exclusive local station for live Powerball and Mega Million drawings.
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1: 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Click that follow button. Plus, this Saturday night, hopefully you'll be hanging out with us. We got Shaboozy joining us for iHeart Country House Party. That's just after 7 p.m. right here.

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Hey, it's Bobby Bones. Tomorrow morning, 7:20, Co Wetzel is stopping by the studio. 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
1: Now, listen, she's had a lot of dreams come true, but Lainey Wilson had a childhood dream come true just this past weekend. Pretty cool. 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

Kiss 103, Jackson's number one for new country. What's going on? It's Wendy and Tay, and save the date for the Swinging Bridge Festival on Saturday, June 20th at the Jackson Dragway. 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
2: All right, first we start things out with Billy Ray Cyrus. His voice has changed considerably since his achy, breaky heart days. But ever since his performance at the 2025 inaugural ball, people have been wondering what's up with Billy Ray Cyrus. But apparently, we're lucky to have Billy Ray around at all. The singer was diagnosed with vocal paralysis back in 2024, following what he described as a serious and near-fatal bout of sepsis that even left him hospitalized. He was even told by his medical team to get his affairs in order. That's how serious it was. And now, Billy Ray has a new album called The Hill that's coming out on the 16th. And last, listen, the young aspiring musician named Lainey Wilson, way before she was a mega superstar, once wrote a letter to Tim McGraw talking about her passion for music and asking for advice. Well, she never got a response, probably because the person Lainey asked to mail it never did. But the letter now sits in the Country Music Hall of Fame, and now, years later, Lainey has finally gotten a response. Lainey finally got to meet Tim at the CMA Fest over the weekend, and Tim revealed that all these years later, he wrote a letter in response. Then Tim McGraw really blew her mind, adding, "And Tom Douglas and I wrote a song about the letter, so I'll send that to you." Lainey was understandably visibly shocked by that. She had her jaw dropped. She said, "You're lying." You can tell it meant so much to her. You can actually see the exchange over on her Instagram and over on YouTube. It was so sweet. Check it out when you get a second. That's your iHeart Country Roundup with Tay.
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8: 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Julian Quiñones scored the first goal of the tournament. Team USA will take on Paraguay on Friday in L.A. in their World Cup opener. 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
1: And he just announced a big old tour, excited for Zach Top. 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
1: 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Yeah, it's always a ton of fun. Sometimes we get some pretty interesting ones. This one...

0: like we could do anywhere else. Am I awful for that?
1: I mean, I don't think you're awful for it. Did nobody like plan anything?
0: I don't know. Like, what is that?
1: Yeah, and I get it. You didn't want to stay in. You just you wanted to go out and have a good time.
0: Basically, yeah.
1: All right. Well, let's turn to everybody else and see what they think. Do you mind staying on the line?
0: Yeah, for sure.
1: All right. 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
1: And everybody is freaking out over the Knicks win last night for game 4 of the NBA Finals. But for more than just the game, everybody is freaking out about Taylor Swift sitting so close to Scooter Braun. Did y'all see that? Do you think they did it on purpose that way? Or did they just randomly purchase tickets in the same area? I don't know.

Miss 103, Jackson's number one for new country. What's going on? It's Wendy and Tay, and save the date for the Swinging Bridge Festival on Saturday, June 20th at the Jackson Dragway. It's going to be so much fun. You got live music, fireworks, food and craft vendors, car show, cornhole tournaments, and trust me, fun for the whole family. 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
1: And we're continuing to help out our girl, Carrie, who, man, she just went on her bachelorette party trip. They went down to Florida. She said that she's pretty disappointed in her friends, though, because they wanted to stay in and party. They wanted to party at their Airbnb and not actually go out. Is she a jerk for making them go out? Let's go to the first call. Casey, what about you?
2: Yeah, I think she's a total jerk. I mean, she made these poor girls pay all this money, go to Florida. They want to save a little money while they're there. Maybe they go to the club one night or two nights, compromise a little bit with her. But she's a jerk for, like, demanding to go out clubbing and spend all their money that they don't have.
1: Ooh, okay. So you think she's more of a jerk for forcing them to go? Like, if they put up a fight and she was like, no, this is what we're doing, that makes her a jerk. I could see that, though. Like, and the whole money situation, that's a tough one, too, right? How do you force somebody to do something when they don't have the money? Oh, I get it. It's a sticky situation. Let's help Carrie out. What do you think? Is she a jerk for forcing her friends to go out on her bachelorette trip? You can chime in using the free iHeartRadio app or call the studio 1-877-367-4432. We'll get to your call in just a couple minutes.
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21: 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Team USA will take on Paraguay on Friday in L.A. in their World Cup opener. 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

0: Jackson's number one for the country, Miss 103. 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
1: 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Getting back at it here in just a couple minutes with Wayne D and Tay. Blake Shelton is on. It's called Let Him In Anyway. Hey.

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1: 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The party's going to be massive, and it's going to happen with or without you. But we'd definitely rather have you there, right? Thanks to our friends at Capital One. Lainey Wilson's going to hit the stage. Kenny Chesney and a whole lot more. Keep listening. 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

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Hey, it's Bobby Bones. Tomorrow morning, 7:20, Co Wetzel is stopping by the studio. He's got a new baby girl. 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

Miss 103, Jackson's number one for the country. And it's almost that time. I got to put a little smile on your face. Got your In the Field story, and you're never going to believe where they found this missing dog. It is so sweet. I'll share more with you coming up in less than 50.

Jackson's number one for new country. What's going on? It's Wendy and Tay, and save the date for the Swinging Bridge Festival on Saturday, June 20th at the Jackson Dragway. It's going to be so much fun. You got live music, fireworks, food and craft vendors, car show, cornhole tournaments, and trust me, fun for the whole family. 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
2: So an Australian shepherd, a little puppy, her name's Daisy, was reunited with her owners 4 days after going missing following a rollover crash. But community members, volunteers, and search teams all assisted in the effort. They were using resources including like a thermal imaging drone and conducting extensive researches around the area. It's like people were all in on finding Daisy. But Daisy was actually found inside of the pickup truck that was involved in the accident. How crazy is that? Yeah, the truck was actually in the junkyard and the dog was found in the truck. But they were reunited with her owner and she was in good condition. She wasn't hurt at all, thank goodness. But how crazy, she was just hanging out in the truck. She knew. She was like, this is my family's truck. I know this truck. That's your In the Feels.
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1: And actually excited to relive some of the biggest moments, CMA Fest. You can watch it on ABC coming up June 25th. And then stream it the next day on Hulu, too. Riley Green hosted it this year. Did such a good job, too. It's called Change My Mind.

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1: 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Yeah, it's our iHeartRadio Music Festival back in September. And man, the lineup is stacked. You got Kenny Chesney and Lainey Wilson, who's representing country music. Then you also have BTS, Zara Larsson, Snoop Dogg, like so many great artists are taking on one stage in two nights, and you could be there, you and a friend. We'll try to get you in for free. 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
1: Appreciate you for hanging with us. Make sure following us too on Instagram at Wayne D and Tay. My personal Instagram is It's Tay on Air. Click follow. I'll follow you back too. Let's become besties outside of your speakers. Appreciate you though for hanging out with us tonight. Coming up on Saturday too, don't forget, iHeart Country House Party is back this weekend. Our special guest is Shabozy. It's going to be a fun one. Parker McCollum's on now. So good. It's his latest, so killing me. One of my favorites off of his latest project. One.

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103, Jackson's number one for new country. What's going on? It's Wendy and Tay, and save the date for the Swinging Bridge Festival on Saturday, June 20th at the Jackson Dragway. It's going to be so much fun. You got live music, fireworks, food and craft vendors, car show, cornhole tournaments, and trust me, fun for the whole family. It's totally free, too, with Miss 103. It's hard.

0: She said that she's pretty disappointed in her friends, though, because they wanted to stay in and party. They wanted to party at their Airbnb and not actually go out. Is she a jerk for making them go out? Let's go to the first call. Casey, what about you?
1: Yeah, I think she's a total jerk. I mean, she made these poor girls pay all this money, go to Florida. They want to save a little money while they're there. Maybe they go to the club one night or two nights, compromise a little bit with her. But she's a jerk for, like, demanding they go out clubbing and spend all their money that they don't have.
0: Ooh, okay. So you think she's more of a jerk for forcing them to go? Like, if they put up a fight and she was like, no, this is what we're doing, that makes her a jerk. I could see that, though. Like, and the whole money situation, that's a tough one, too, right? How do you force somebody to do something when they don't have the money? Oh, I get it. It's a sticky situation. Let's help Carrie out. What do you think? Is she a jerk for forcing her friends to go out on her bachelorette trip? 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
2: 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Plus, this Saturday night, hopefully you'll be hanging out with us. We got Shaboozy joining us for iHeart Country House Party. That's just after 7 p.m. right here.

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1: 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Pretty cool. 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
1: Hey, it's the Ant-Man and for Ann Hudson. And before the album even drops, Shania is about to play Wembley Stadium 12 times. Shania opens a 12-night sold-out run at London's Wembley Stadium coming up next Wednesday, supporting Harry Styles on his Together Together tour ahead of her Little Miss Twain album dropping on July 24th. Shania called the Wembley residency a bucket list moment, writing on Instagram that she can't believe at 60 that she got to tick a really big one off that list by playing this iconic venue. Speaking of new music dropping, Midland's Stages drops today. The album marks Midland's return to new studio material after a stretch that saw the band take time away from releasing records, making today's drop one of the more anticipated comebacks of the entire year.
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Jackson's number one for new country, Miss 103. So what happens when an ice cream craving leads to a stolen ice cream truck? Earl just happens to have that story. He'll share coming up next.

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1: I'm Merle Dibbles Jr. I'm a country boy. I'm an honest boy, too, and crime don't pay. I got a story to prove it. There's this fella in Connecticut that's facing charges after stealing an ice cream truck that had $30,000 worth of frozen desserts inside. The victim says he was just delivering the ice cream when the truck was taken from the parking lot. Officers were eventually able to get him to stop on a highway exit ramp before peacefully taking him into custody. He's charged with first-degree larceny and larceny of a motor vehicle. And he must really like ice cream. He's dumb.
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0: Jackson's number one for new country, Miss 103. You know, this is the time of year for movie releases. Yesterday, we talked about a famous one from John Wayne. Today, Harrison Ford. Probably his most famous movie ever was released. Can you take a guess at what that might be? I'll share coming up in two songs.
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Miss 103, we brought this up last hour, and I want to hear your thoughts on this. Maybe you got a story. What is a smell that takes you right back to a memory? 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
1: 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It's my alarm clock. It wakes me up every morning, Monday through Friday. So I can go to work with you. Thanks for making it a better day. Thank you and have a great day.
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Jackson's number one for new country, Miss 103. So what was your very first job? 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
1: 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Not everyone sleeps at night. Some of us think, some of us drive, some of us pray. Granger's with you through it all. Thanks for being a part of the After Midnight family.

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0: Hey, sweet Becky, thank you so much for calling tonight.

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Playing hide and seek, the dryer may be a pretty good place to hide if you're a kid. But if you're running from the cops, don't do that. Earl is going to be here to share this dumb criminal story next.

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1: I'm Merle Dibbles Jr. I'm a country boy. I'm an honest boy, too, and crime don't pay. I got a story to prove it. A suspected drug dealer had to come clean when he was found hiding inside the dryer in the kitchen area of a Louisiana home during a raid. Officers got to the house to pick up the suspect, and even though their little girl told the cops that he wasn't there, they noticed movement in the kitchen before they got inside, and that's when they found him, smelling April Fresh, hiding up in there in that dryer. Now he's in jail. He ain't smelling so good now, though. He's dumb.
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0: 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What was your very first job? 866-607-8383.
1: My first job was when I was about 10. I rolled newspapers for a guy in a local, lived in our neighborhood. He'd pick me up at 1 o'clock in the morning. I'd be out in his truck or back in his carryall till about 3 in the morning rolling newspapers so he could deliver them to people.

Miss 103. Now, I know it's Friday, and that's already really good news, but how about a good news story to go on top of that? Hang on for two songs, and I'll share some with you.

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5: 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Keeping the night alive. Thanks for hanging out here on After Midnight with Granger Smith.

Jackson's number one for new country, Miss 103. Last hour, we brought up this question. What was your very first job? You got a story with that? Let me know. 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
1: Whether you're on the road, on the job, or you just can't sleep, Granger Smith is right here with you. Thanks for being a part of the After.

0: news from Nashville's Music Row. It's Ann Hudson.
1: Hey, it's the Ant-Man in for Ann Hudson. And before the album even drops, Shania is about to play Wembley Stadium 12 times. Shania opens a 12-night sold-out run at London's Wembley Stadium coming up next Wednesday, supporting Harry Styles on his Together Together tour ahead of her Little Miss Twain album dropping on July 24th. Shania called the Wembley residency a bucket list moment, writing on Instagram that she can't believe at 60 that she got to tick a really big one off that list by playing this iconic venue. Speaking of new music dropping, Midland's Stages drops today. The album marks Midland's return to new studio material after a stretch that saw the band take time away from releasing records, making today's drop one of the more anticipated comebacks of the entire year.
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22: 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I got it.

0: We got a listener who thinks they figured out something about Amy's personal life that we haven't caught on yet. They've heard something, so they're going to share it with us. Next.
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6: Good Friday morning. I'm meteorologist Megan Hanna with Storm Team 12. We're waking up with partly sunny skies and some warm temperatures into the middle 70s already. It's humid and will only continue to heat up come this afternoon. We'll top off into low to middle 90s once again. A heat advisory will be in effect from the lunchtime hours today all the way through the daytime hours today, and Saturday feels like temperatures upwards of 105. I'm meteorologist Megan Hanna with Storm Team 12, exclusive local station for live Powerball and Mega Million drawings.
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1: A hardworking veteran got an unexpected surprise after a stranger shared a video online. 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Yeah. 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
6: Good Friday morning. I'm meteorologist Megan Hanna with Storm Team 12. We're waking up with partly sunny skies and some warm temperatures into the middle 70s already. It's humid and will only continue to heat up come this afternoon. We'll top off into low to middle 90s once again. A heat advisory will be in effect from the lunchtime hours today all the way through the daytime hours today, and Saturday feels like temperatures upwards of 105. I'm meteorologist Megan Hanna with Storm Team 12, exclusive local station for live Powerball and Mega Million drawings.
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1: 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Coming up next.
2: 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Coming up next. 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
4: Still a quiet Friday morning on the roads through the stack, I-20 and I-55 problem-free. Along 55, that's 22 minutes between Canton and downtown Jackson, with normal speeds further south into Crystal Springs. Taking I-220, that's a 9-minute drive north and southbound. If you do see a problem, dial #250, keyword Mississippi traffic. I'm Joshua Delsh.
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0: 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Somebody on the show made the news. We're going to talk about it and play the news clip next. The Bobby Bones Show. 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More of the Bobby Bones Show coming up right here on Miss 103. Right now, let's go check traffic.
1: Still a quiet Friday morning on the roads through the stack, I-20 and I-55 problem free along 55. That's 22 minutes between Canton and downtown Jackson with normal speeds further south into Crystal Springs. Taking I-220, that's a 9-minute drive north and southbound. If you do see a problem, dial #250, keyword Mississippi traffic. I'm Joshua Delsch.
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6: Yeah.
0: Eddie and I made the news.
1: Yes.
14: For
1: we
14: what?
1: Did it.
0: We made the news.
1: Oh, boy.
0: For the Kansas barbecue team going to national competitions on Giving Tuesday.
1: That's pretty cool.
0: One of my first Giving Tuesdays where I was just looking for people to help. I gave money to the Kansas barbecue team. I didn't even know that was a thing. So Zach Martin, who works for KSN in Wichita, Kansas, here's the news story. Hit it up.
16: Brooke Ward got the barbecue competition team off the ground a couple of years ago. They're always in need of funding, and that's where Ward got the idea to reach out to the Bobby Bones Show.
17: Got on Instagram and sent him a message and told him my student's story, and within 30 minutes, he replied to me.
0: And she was like, hey, our team could really use some help, and she said why, but really it was, there's a such thing as a barbecue team? That sounds awesome. And it also, like, teaching kids something they'll probably use for the rest of their life. And so I hit her back and said, I'm in. And so I sent some money. And so we had this talk, and we have a kind of a grill guy on our show, a barbecue guy, if you will.
1: I love it.
0: And they wanted to incorporate Eddie in the news story.
16: Bobby Bones and his crew say they are always looking for unique ways to help out.
1: It's so amazing to have a barbecue school, in school, about barbecue class. I love to grill. I've been grilling, smoking my whole life. My dad did that, so I kind of carried that tradition.
0: Eddie made the news.
1: Wow.
0: And he's on, too. It's a space and everything.
14: Yeah, they interviewed y'all?
1: Mm-hmm. Yeah.
14: Okay, I didn't know if that was footage like from the show, like how we talked about it, or...
0: No, they interviewed us.
14: Cool.
0: Yeah, it was on yesterday's Part 2 podcast. You weren't in here for it, but I put like the raw interview up there.
14: Mm.
0: Yeah.
1: You know what, man? It's pretty cool to make the news.
0: Yeah, you started liking it a little bit?
1: Like, I never thought about that, but once you're on it, you're like, wow, this is pretty cool.
0: Lunchbox was being a hater when you started talking.
18: Oh, you were stumbled. Blah, blah, blah, cat got my tongue. I mean, it was a very not polished look on you. Bobby sounded
0: a
18: so
0: very not polished look on you. Mm.
18: Bobby sounded very smooth and had everything. Eddie's like, I mean, it was like, ooh.
1: Huh.
18: They could tell who the B character was.
0: The B character?
1: They're looking at that.
0: B character.
18: They went to Eddie for a little snippet. They wanted the main sauce was Bobby, and Eddie was just kind of thrown in on the side, like pickles on top of a burger. Not really that important. You can do without it. But they're
0: maybe
18: like,
0: pickles in a barbecue.
18: Or pickles in a barbecue.
0: Sandwich. Talking about barbecue.
18: Mm-hmm. Yeah. Oh, yeah.
0: Will you play Eddie's thing again? I want to hear it again.
16: Bobby Bones and his crew say they are always looking for unique ways to help out.
1: It's so amazing to have a barbecue school, in school, about barbecue class. I love to grill. I've been grilling, smoking my whole life. My dad did that, so I kind of carried that tradition.
0: None of us are that good.
18: Hey, it's cool to have a barbecue school, in a school.
1: Lunchbox, you know it's the news, right?
18: Like, man.
1: They talk to normal people, and not everyone is like so well polished. Like, you're just talking to me about barbecue. We're just talking.
0: And none of us are great speakers. Mm-mm. Especially the one over there. Making the big deal about Eddie not being a good speaker.
18: Hey, go ahead and play Bobby's and see how many times he hesitated or fumbled.
0: No, because I fumble all the time.
18: I didn't hear any fumbling.
0: All right, next clip.
19: We're going to learn from what we did wrong at state. We're going to do better at nationals.
16: And a big reason why it's possible is because of their head coach's idea. An idea that she is still surprised by the outcome of.
17: I didn't know if he was actually serious or not. And then he asked how he could send me the money. And I told him. And within a minute or so, he had sent me a donation.
18: You know what? It's interesting. That teacher was on there twice. And she mentioned Bobby's donation. She didn't mention anything about Eddie.
14: She was
18: Eddie's.
14: DMing with Bobby.
18: I know, but that's what it's
0: saying. That's how it started. It was her DMing.
18: I know, but she didn't even say, oh, also thank you to Eddie. It was all shine on Bobby.
0: No, it was how it happened.
1: Dude, leave her alone. She's fine. Are you hating on her now?
18: No, I'm just saying, Eddie, you're getting no credit, man.
1: Oh, like, I don't need the credit.
0: You were on the news.
1: Hey, I made the news, Lunchbox. Something you've been trying to do for years. And haven't been able to do it.
18: Wrong.
1: Oh, when did he do it?
0: He finally did it with like
14: the other day.
0: He was like playing soccer or something.
18: Yeah. I was on for soccer.
0: For the raccoon.
18: Price is Right. I've been on multiple times.
0: Yeah. Okay. And why are you so angry right now at him?
18: Because This is Eddie's M.O. Amy, what am I going to say? You know
17: I have nothing to do with this, but I do know what he's going to say.
18: Okay, he sees Bobby doing something. Let me jump on those coattails. That's the only reason.
15: And that's not true, because Bobby talked about donating to a softball team. I didn't jump on that.
17: Yeah, it's because Eddie likes barbecue.
0: Eddie did say, hey, I'll jump in. Because I said, if anybody else wants in, and you guys, none wanted in, you could have got on the news too, Lunchbox, but you chose not to get in.
18: Yeah, I chose not to.
17: But if there was a soccer thing.
0: He would have known there was news involved. No, he wouldn't. If he wouldn't have done it either.
15: You think so?
0: No, because even our old cleaning person, he didn't give her money.
17: He didn't? Right.
15: But she didn't play soccer.
0: No, but it's like, anyway.
18: I'm just happy for that barbecue school.
0: Hey, great speaking over there.
18: In school.
17: No, I was doing Eddie's
15: No, you weren't. No, you weren't.
0: See, that's how much we don't speak well. I thought he wasn't doing an impression.
15: Oh, right.
18: Oh, my God. I actually did the quote.
0: I did the quote. Because none of us speak well.
15: This is so dumb. Why can't we just, like, be happy for one another? Like, dude, we made the news. Cool. Yeah, awesome.
18: Are you pot kettle?
15: What? Why?
18: I mean, why can't we be happy for someone? When that guy wanted me to be on the audio podcast series, you said, no, I'm not going to do it. So why couldn't you just be happy for me and let me do it?
15: No, you didn't do it.
0: But you didn't do it.
18: No, because he asked and you said you shut it down.
0: He's holding on to that one, dude.
18: Why really? Couldn't you be happy?
17: I don't know what y'all talking about.
0: I don't know, being a voice in that free podcast that he did?
15: Yeah.
17: Oh, the
15: drama, the podcast drama.
18: And he wanted me and Eddie was like,
0: he was happy for you for Price is Right.
18: No, I wouldn't.
15: Yes, I was.
0: He for sure was.
18: All right.
0: Anyway, shout out. Made the news.
15: That was awesome.
0: Let's go barbecue, team. Didn't know that was a thing. Pretty happy it is. All right, good luck, guys. Get your

0: me something good.
1: Yeah. Doctors gave him a 5% chance of walking ever again. Yeah, he's walking. He's walking a long way. I'll tell you about this story next in our segment called Tell Me Something Good.
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1: 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The Bobby Bones Show is back on the Top Shelf Country Cruise. 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
4: Still delay-free for your Friday morning. I-55 and I-20 through the stack. Seeing normal speeds there. I-220 also clear north and southbound between Edwards and Flowers. Roadwork continues on I-20. The right lane is closed westbound, and the left lane is closed eastbound between exits 15 and 19. I'm Joshua Delsh.
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0: right, let's go.
1: I was just wanting to know the name of the book that you recommended Steve and Eddie read, I believe. I'm wanting to grow myself in the business world of my job, and I love to read. So if you would mind giving me the name of the book, that'd be great. Thanks. Bye.
2: Oh, yeah. It's called The Four Agreements. I personally haven't read it myself, but what it's about is don't take business personally.
0: That's not
3: That's
0: what it's about.
3: One of the agreements.
2: Oh, it's not?
0: No.
2: So what's it about?
0: I gifted them a book that I probably read almost once a year. It is not a long read. It resets me. It's called The Four Agreements. One of the things is never take anything personal in business.
2: That's just one of them?
0: There are many things. It's also never talk bad about people. There's a lot of agreements that I think, man, I need to read that now then.
2: Yeah, I was going to ask you, why do you have to reread it? You don't remember what it said?
0: It's a reset.
2: Oh.
0: You don't ever need to reset in life? Like, just kind of recalibrate, remember some stuff, maybe you got off track.
2: I guess it's kind of like, if Rudy or Field of Dreams is on TV, I'll watch it again.
0: Kinda.
2: Kind of same deal?
0: No. Yes. That's called The Four Agreements. It's such a quick read. I'm surprised and saddened that you guys have not tried. I even got you The Alchemist.
2: Yeah, it's right there on my desk.
0: But that's the one.
2: That looks longer.
0: It's longer.
2: Okay.
0: The Four Agreements, though, game changer. Thank you for that voicemail, though.
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0: I love this guy. When I first met him, people were like, hey, he's trouble. But I find him to be just delightful. I wouldn't fight him. I wouldn't fight anybody. But coming up next, Co Wetzel. He'll be in the studio. We'll talk new music. We'll talk bar fights. We'll talk abs. Co Wetzel next.
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0: 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Hey, it's Bobby Bones. We are hitting the water again. The Bobby Bones Show. We got a top shelf country cruise happening again in 2027. The whole crew, we're heading out. I'm talking 7 days aboard the Celebrity Summit, leaving from Tampa with stops in Bimini, Key West, Cozumel. So it's more than just a cruise. It's a full week of hanging out with us. You can catch Eddie and I doing a Raging Idiot show, which we almost never do anymore. You want to walk with Amy. You can hit the casino with Lunchbox. 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And then you add music from Riley Green on the boat playing, Chris Young, Lauren Elena, Randy Houser. So everywhere you turn, there is something happening. 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
5: Friday morning traffic flow through the stack. No delays on I-20 or I-55. And over at the I-220 north and southbound, still a normal drive there of 9 minutes. Now over between Edwards and Flowers, road work continues on I-20. Right lane closed on the westbound side. The left lane is closed eastbound. And that'll continue through the rest of the day. I'm Joshua Dausch.
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1: 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I'll talk about playing football in college because he did that, but also like what was his greatest high school game. Coe Wetzel coming up. We'll also play his new song too. All right, coming back in a second.
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1: 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But now let's go over and check some traffic.
3: I-55 traffic for your Friday morning. Still a very light 20 minutes between Canton and downtown Jackson. Moving fine through the stack further south. All clear into Crystal Springs. I-20 traffic coming in from Brandon. That's an 11-minute ride. And 9 minutes for those driving in from Clinton. I'm Joshua Dalsh. If you see any issues, dial #250, keyword Mississippi traffic.
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1: 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Amy's got it. Coming up next in our Tell Me Something Good segment, it's all positivity. Coming up next.
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0: We're coming back with more of the Bobby Bones Show next, but right now, Miss 103 traffic.
4: Friday morning traffic remains very light for downtown Jackson, and no congestion coming through the stack. I-55 between Canton and downtown, 22 minutes there. Further south, all clear through Crystal Springs. If you're taking I-220, that's a 9-minute drive both north and southbound. If you see any problems, dial #250, keyword Mississippi traffic. I'm Joshua Dausch.
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20: 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South Africa found themselves shorthanded in the loss.
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3: 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While the world watches the FIFA World Cup, Hyundai has eyes on the next generation of talent. The future stars already turning heads at age 14 because Next doesn't wait for an invitation. And neither does Hyundai. 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It's already here. Next starts now. Hyundai, an official partner of FIFA. 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
12: Traveling on I-20 this morning, it remains nice and easy getting to the stack. About a 9-minute ride from Clinton. And if you're coming from Brandon, that is 11 minutes. I-55 traffic, 21 minutes. Driving between Canton and Jackson. Further south, looking good through Crystal Springs. And I-220, that's 9 minutes north and southbound. I'm Joshua Dalsh.
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1: You've been booed.
2: You didn't even guess.
0: I don't know.
3: She tried to rhyme Iron and Man. Iron Man.
0: Wait, let me just try to guess it. Give me more hints.
3: Blonde hair.
0: Mm-hmm. Okay.
3: Got in trouble a lot. Had a neighbor that was always annoyed by him.
0: Okay. I'm going to need more.
2: Can you say his name?
0: If I say his name,
3: he's going to... Yeah, because later it was a movie.
0: Oh. Oh. Oh. It's like in the... keep going. Dennis the Menace.
3: Yes, Dennis the Menace. That's it. Our winner again is Dennis.
2: Let's go.
3: Great job.
2: Thank you.
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6: Continuing to see a quiet Friday morning out there passing through the stack with normal speeds on I-55 and I-20. 220 traffic and 9-minute drive north and southbound. Again today on I-20 out between Edwards and Flowers. Road work in the right lane westbound and in the left lane eastbound between exits 15 and 19. I'm Joshua Dausch.
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19: Fun Fact Friday.
3: I'll go first. Richard Gere. What do you know him from, Amy?
0: Pretty Woman.
3: Yeah, and he's in the agency now, too, as like a boss. But he's been famous for a long time. Pretty manly man. He also was married to Cindy Crawford for a long time.
20: Oh, yeah.
3: Richard Gere's middle name is Tiffany.
20: Huh.
0: Richard Tiffany.
20: Richard Tiffany Gere.
3: Richard Tiffany Gere. That dude had two ways to go.
20: Did he, was he the gerbil guy?
3: Everybody was the gerbil guy when we were kids.
20: I feel like Richard Gere was the gerbil guy.
3: The rumor was, and this was, there were like 20 gerbil celebrities, that these different celebrities had to get gerbils removed from their butts. But I just think that was the funny thing you said about guys that were good looking to make you feel more.
0: Mm.
3: Like, oh, he's good looking, he's got everybody hot, but they had to get a gerbil out of his butt.
20: So he's not good looking anymore.
0: That helps y'all feel better about yourself.
20: I'm better than him.
3: The story is 100% fake. It is a notorious and persistent urban legend. And there's a lot of people, because I heard that a bunch. All New Kids on the Block, I heard.
20: Really?
3: It all wasn't gerbils. True, but all of them had to get gerbils taken out of their butts. But that's just what people said, like guys, to be like, no, no, they ain't good looking girls. They had to get a gerbil taken out of their butt.
0: Hmm.
3: Yeah.
0: That's what y'all have to tell yourselves.
3: I have never heard that. Yeah. Yeah, so. All right, Amy?
0: Butterflies can taste food with their feet, but to take this even further, there's some nutrients that they don't get from nectar and other things. So they land on a turtle and get sodium and other things from the turtle's tears.
3: Wow.
20: Huh.
3: That is interesting.
0: Isn't that crazy?
3: Some moths are so big and have like formations, they look like butterflies.
20: Oh, and they're not butterflies, yeah.
3: No, because Arkansas was playing a baseball game in the SC tournament and they had a good luck moth, like a rally moth. It was as big as my hand and it had little circles on it. And I was like, that ain't a moth, that's a butterfly. It was a moth. It was a massive moth.
0: Oh.
3: And then they freed it.
20: That's good.
3: Yeah.
0: Yeah.
3: I bet it wasn't the same when they let it go, but they freed it. Oh, that's crazy. They have to land on a turtle.
0: Yeah. It's like, how do they figure that out? Like, oh, I'm lacking this mineral, so I'm going to land on a turtle's eyeball and
20: get salt.
0: Get some turtle tears.
3: I would assume millions of years. And then it just is genetically put into them.
20: Word of mouth.
0: Yeah.
3: Interesting.
20: Do you need salt? Do you need to land on a turtle?
3: Word of wonder. Eddie.
20: So, you know Vincent van Gogh, right? Painter?
3: Mm-hmm.
20: Very successful painter. Probably sold a lot of paintings. But in his lifetime, He only sold one painting.
4: Not really true, but I
20: it is true. In his lifetime, when he was alive, he only sold one painting. It wasn't until he died that his brother and his sister-in-law started saying, hey, world, you need to start buying these paintings because this guy was so good.
4: It's not entirely true. I don't want to pee on your story. It's not entirely true. I just did a whole research project about myths that we always grew up believing, and it's not entirely true.
20: But I researched it.
4: Mm-hmm. The Red Vineyard is widely recognized as the only documented major painting he ever sold.
20: But back in 1890.
4: But the truth is, he's made sales and trades his whole life of smaller paintings so he could actually survive. There were 19 cityscapes he sold. Dude, I only know this because I just did this.
20: Dang, AI. Mm-hmm. They got me.
4: He traded works. He sold some with fellow artists and like in little town squares. So not like a big purchase, mm-hmm. but he did sell. But it's interesting.
20: It is interesting.
4: Did you ever see Us in New York at Starry Night?
0: I did.
4: Thank you. Do you think it was pretty cool?
0: I did. Yeah. I hearted it.
4: Thank you. This is a picture of painted by Vince Van Gogh, me and you in New York with Starry Night behind us.
0: Yeah, he said, believe it or not, Eddie and I are not the original Starry Night.
20: See that. How did you do that?
4: Okay, Grandpa.
20: That's AI.
4: I took a picture of us and I said, make this in the style of Vince Van Gogh.
20: That's pretty cool. We could sell that painting.
4: How did you do that?
21: How do you think you did it?
4: How do you think? I didn't paint it myself. Okay. I didn't want to pee. I'm sorry to pee on yours.
20: That's okay. The truth is the truth.
4: I only know it because I just did a research project, a whole podcast that I was writing about that. And that was one of those things. Lunchbox.
21: Yeah. 4.5 million American lives are saved each year by blood transfusions. That's a lot of lives.
20: It's a lot of blood.
21: It's a lot of blood. Who knew that that many people needed blood?
4: I wish I knew my blood type. And I just had a physical and I said, hey, can I get my blood type? And they're like, we don't really do that. You got to go to give blood for them to do that. I was like, you just got my blood.
20: And I feel like they've told me like hundreds of times. I just don't remember.
21: Positive.
4: I went to my 23andMe to see what it was. And I couldn't find it anywhere. I was getting frustrated. So I was like, I'm just going to call them. And they're like, bro, you gave us spit.
20: We don't know.
4: We don't know your blood. You didn't give us blood. Morgan.
22: In 1985, the state of Michigan officially declared Aretha Franklin's voice a natural resource.
4: That's good.
20: That's awesome.
4: That's good. I like that. And for her. Let's see. I'll go again. Estelle Getty played Bea Arthur's mom on The Golden Girls, even though Estelle Getty was 1 year younger than Bea Arthur. It's a fun one. Back when Kim Jong-il was alive, because he is the father of Kim Jong-un. Correct. His official biography on North Korea's website listed that he has never and will never poop.
20: That's not true.
4: Well, of course it's not true.
20: That's like, you know, girls don't poop.
4: Neither does Kim Jong-il. They also showed his golf card once and it was 18 hole-in-ones.
0: Okay. What a liar.
20: These guys.
4: Oh, yeah. Of course.
0: Delusional.
4: Yeah. There's a condition called erotomania where a person believes a celebrity is in love with them. Erotomania.
20: I used to think that.
4: Which celebrity?
20: Gwyneth Paltrow.
4: Was in love with you?
20: Yeah, she just didn't know it.
4: Oh, so she wasn't in love with you.
20: It wasn't so much that. It was more of like, if we ever met, she would definitely fall in love with me.
4: Who knows? She's still good.
20: I'm happily married now.
4: That doesn't mean she won't fall in love with you.
20: Yeah, well, sorry, Gwyneth.
4: Okay.
20: Too late.
4: Still, that doesn't mean she won't, is all I'm saying.
19: Fun Fact Friday.
23: Coming up. Tell me something good.
19: Yeah.
4: Doctors gave him a 5% chance of walking ever again. He's walking. He's walking a long way. I'll tell you about this story next in our segment called Tell Me Something Good.
19: Bobby Bones Show. Go, go, go.
4: Paramount Plus presents a once-in-a-lifetime event on America's biggest stage. 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
5: Continuing to see a quiet Friday morning out there passing through the stack with normal speeds on I-55 and I-20. 220 traffic and 9-minute drive north and southbound. Again today on I-20 out between Edwards and Flowers. Road work in the right lane westbound and in the left lane eastbound between exits 15 and 19. I'm Joshua Dausch.
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1: 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South Africa struggled to find any openings in the shutout.
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17: Ole Miss will look to claim their first and only national title since 2022 when they opened the College World Series against North Carolina tonight in Omaha. Braves-White Sox Series finale last night rained out. That will be made up August 20th. The Hurricanes, with a two-goal second period, beat the Golden Knights 4-2 in Game 5. now a win away from their first Stanley Cup title since 06. I'm Rhonda Moss.
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23: 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South Africa found themselves shorthanded in the loss.
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23: 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In Toronto, Canada takes on Bosnia-Herzegovina.
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1: Hey, I'm Cody Johnson. I Heart Country is playing my new song for y'all all day long. So turn it up. This is the I Heart Country world premiere of Horseback. He's a ranch hand in a pinch, man. Hotter than the red on the cattle brand. 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
1: 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That, by the way, is your iHeartCountry world premiere. Brand new Cody Johnson, Horseback. And as always, you got it first right here on the At Work Show. Open Phone Friday as well is underway. I am the At Work guy, Billy Greenwood. 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
1: Well, there is a lot to get to on this open phone Friday. We'll start there, as always. Anything goes. So if there is something you want to hear, a request, you let me know about that. If there is something you're celebrating, maybe a big birthday is coming up this weekend, or an anniversary, something along those lines, you tell me, and I'll share that on the show throughout the day today on this open phone Friday. 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That continues as well. Google Buster question just after one. And, of course, your talkback lunch break. All of that on today's At Work show, which, by the way, continues in less than 10 minutes with Thomas Rhett. He's on the way next.
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5: Happy Friday. We're setting up for a scorching afternoon. Temperatures topping off into the low 90s, but feels like temperatures could be upwards of 105 degrees. That does meet the heat advisory threshold, so we'll see our first heat advisory of the season from lunchtime today all the way through Saturday. Daylight hours as well. Few spotty rain chances this afternoon and evening. Copy and paste forecast for your Saturday. I'm meteorologist Megan Hanna with Storm Team 12, exclusive local station for live Powerball and Mega Million drawings.
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Coe Wetzel and Kenan Thompson from SNL. They weren't in together, but they were on the show. Also, drama over a celebrity interview involving two members of our show. 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

0: 102.9, Miss 103. Father's Day is 1 week from this Sunday. So what does Dad want most for Father's Day? Well, NBC News asked that very question. The number one answer, kind of like Mom's for Mother's Day, peace and quiet, no chores. That was the number one answer. As far as gifts go, Dad says he wants clothes, he'd like some booze, and tools as well. And then finally, pellet grills making the list. And then a little further down, just spending time with the kids. After clothes, booze, tools, and a pellet grill. And peace and quiet. Don't forget Dad in just 1 week from this Sunday for Father's Day. Get to Dustin Lynch in under 10 minutes. And Luke Bryan is on the way with All My Friends Say.
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0: Team Mexico opened the 2026 FIFA World Cup with a 2-0 win over South Africa in Mexico City. South Africa struggled to find any openings in the shutout.
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0: 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The U.S. later has group stage matches against Australia and Turkey.
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102.9, Miss 103, Jackson's number one for new country. Open phone Friday on today's At Work show. I am the At Work guy for the Greenwood. I actually have a question that involves your kids' friends. I want to toss that your direction. First, Jason Aldean with Don't Tell On Me.

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Yeah. With the best music in the country. Woo. Jackson's number one for new country, Miss 103.

0: This 103, Jackson's number one for new country. I have a question I need for you to help settle this debate that my wife, Melissa, and I are having. Now that the boys of ours are out of school, 10-year-old son, Jack, 9-year-old son, Max, always have their friends over. Now, I was raised that when you're talking to adults, you address them as a Mr. or Mrs. and then their first name. So I would be Mr. Billy. My wife would be, I guess, Miss Melissa. I think that's how they should do it anyway. Because I feel like for your children's friends to address you just by a first name is not respectful of their elders. Oh, I sound so old just saying this. My wife disagrees. She thinks she should be more friends with them, and so they should just call her Melissa. They should call me Billy. How did you address, or how did your kids' friends address you? Or did you address your friends' parents when you were growing up? I guess that's the question. Love your input on this one. Hit that talk back mic to get me your thoughts using that free iHeartRadio app. I'm going to get you Corey Kent with Coe Wetzel. Rocky Mountain Low is on the way next.
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6: Happy Friday. We're setting up for a scorching afternoon. Temperatures topping off into the low 90s, but feels like temperatures could be upwards of 105 degrees. That does meet the heat advisory threshold, so we'll see our first heat advisory of the season from lunchtime today all the way through Saturday. Daylight hours as well. Few spotty rain chances this afternoon and evening. Copy and paste forecast for your Saturday. I'm meteorologist Megan Hanna with Storm Team 12, exclusive local station for live Powerball and Mega Million drawings.
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Hey, it's Bobby Bones. Hope you have a good weekend. Coe Wetzel and Kenan Thompson from SNL, they weren't in together, but they were on the show. Also, drama over a celebrity interview involving two members of our show. 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You can hear it all. 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

0: 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Open phone Friday on today's At Work show. I also need your help on settling a debate with my wife, Melissa. How did you address your friend's parents when you were a kid? I'm going through this with my kids now. I feel like they should call me Mr. Billy. They should call my wife Miss Melissa. That's the way I was raised. Were you formal with your friend's parents or informal? I got this talk back message.
1: It depended on the relationship. Like if the parents were friendly, like then I would. But like if they were standoffish, no, absolutely not.
0: So if they were friendly, you were informal. But I feel like I'm friendly. That shouldn't change things. You should still have respect for your elders. Oh, again, I sound so old with this conversation. Love your input. 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It's Blake Shelton in less than 10 minutes, and Kane Brown teams up with Marshmello.
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5: 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South Africa found themselves shorthanded in the loss.
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2: 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That was Horseback. By the way, if you caught just the tail end of it, that's okay. We're highlighting it all day long today. 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

0: 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What a massive show with Kenny Chesney, Lainey Wilson, Cardi B is going to be there, Benson Moon, BTS, the Goo Goo Dolls. 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Justin Moore in under 10 minutes is on the way, and I just got a request for Josh Ross. Hate How You Look.
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3: Lanes of traffic are open now on I-20 westbound past the State Street exit after some debris was cleared from the road. Watch for a bridge repair that has Old Byram Road closed at I-55. Also, watch for congestion between Bovina and Edwards on I-20 East. If you see traffic problems, dial pound 250, keyword Mississippi traffic. I'm Lisa Bakke with Time Saver Traffic.
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2: Happy Friday. We're setting up for a scorching afternoon. Temperatures topping off into the low 90s, but feels like temperatures could be upwards of 105 degrees. That does meet the heat advisory threshold, so we'll see our first heat advisory of the season from lunchtime today all the way through Saturday. Daylight hours as well. Few spotty rain chances this afternoon and evening. Copy and paste forecast for your Saturday. I'm meteorologist Megan Hanna with Storm Team 12, exclusive local station for live Powerball and Mega Million drawings.
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2: 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I was sitting.

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1: In Jackson, the Lindsay Drive Bridge is closed for replacement. Also, watch for construction in Canton. They're replacing the two bridges on Highway 51 near Way Road. And also construction on Old Byram Road. The area is closed at I-55. If you see traffic problems, dial pound 250, keyword Mississippi traffic. I'm Lisa Bakke with Time Saver Traffic.
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0: 103. This is today's Google Buster question. So difficult, the premise behind it, you can't even Google the answer. 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Only about 2 to 5% of men report taking this from their spouse. 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Only about 2 to 5% of men report taking this from their spouse. You tell me what you think that is. I Get You, Dustin Lynch. Riding Roads is on the way next.
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Trying to get an answer to today's Google Buster question. 2 to 5% of men report taking this from their spouse. I know the answer isn't lip. You get me your guess, I get you Morgan Wallen.

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Jackson's number one for new country, Miss 103. It's me, Bill the Green One. Thanks for listening in Madison and keeping it country as well. We really appreciate that. We're Miss 103.

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5: 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Birthday. That's birthday. Enter it now.

That's Ella Langley, Be Her. This is Bubba, and you are in the home stretch. Happy Friday to you. I know, it's here again. And I don't know about you, but it's been a very productive week, but I still have so much to do. I don't know what you have this weekend, but next up, we've got Big, Big Plans by Chris Lane on Miss 103.

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0: That's Rascal Flatts, Fast Car and Freedom. 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
3: Happy Friday. We're setting up for a scorching afternoon. Temperatures topping off into the low 90s, but feels like temperatures could be upwards of 105 degrees. That does meet the heat advisory threshold, so we'll see our first heat advisory of the season from lunchtime today all the way through Saturday. Daylight hours as well. Spotty rain chances this afternoon and evening. Copy and paste forecast for your Saturday. I'm meteorologist Megan Hanna with Storm Team 12, exclusive local station for live Powerball and Mega Million drawings.
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That's Low Cash, hometown home. This is Bubba, and you are in the home stretch. I don't know who needs to hear this, but when you're driving and you're merging onto a fast highway, interstate, even a road that has a 50-mile-an-hour speed limit, get on the gas a little bit for me, would you? Just merge. Get up in there. Go ahead. It's going to be all right. Next up, MacArthur on Miss 103.

That's Josh Ross. Hate how you look. Happy Friday to you. You just found the sweet spot of the day. Monday through Fridays from 2 till 4. That's right. And I'm riding shotgun with you, and I appreciate you allowing me to do that. Next up, Eli Young Band, Even If It Breaks Your Heart on Miss 103.

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1: 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I want to tell you about this Father's Day. 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

That's Ella Langley and Morgan Wallen. I can't love you anymore. This is Bubba, and you are in the home stretch, y'all, and it is after the 3 o'clock hour on a Friday. So sit up straight before your boss walks by, or at least act like you're busy. Next up, Kid Rock and Sheryl Crow, Pitcher on Miss 103, Jackson's number one for New Country.

0: Want my horseback.
1: That's Horseback by Cody Johnson. This is Bubba, and you are in the home stretch. That's right. Fire up Friday. Feel good Friday. Finally Friday. However you want to word it, it is Friday all day long. Next up, Boys Back Home by Dylan Marlowe and Dylan Scott on this 103.

0: That's Luke Bryan. Love you, miss you, mean it. This is Bubba, and you are in the home stretch. College baseball, y'all. Ole Miss versus number 5 North Carolina. That's tonight, 6 o'clock Central Time. Like we said, like we've been saying, the cream is rising to the top, and Ole Miss looks strong. I don't care what side of the fence you're sitting on. They look strong. And that big closer they got coming out, he's the real deal. So good luck to all the Rebel fans this weekend. I hope you do very well. I'm sure you will. Y'all enjoy it. And then tonight, you also have USA versus Paraguay in the World Cup starting at 8 o'clock tonight. Get both TVs ready to roll because it is going to be action-packed. We'll see what the USA can do this year or this World Cup, you know. We're due like the rent. Let's hope it happens. This is Bubba, and you're listening to Miss 103, Jackson's number one for New Country.
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5: Good afternoon. Let's take our first look at the afternoon traffic, where right now on the major ways, things are looking pretty clear. So eastbound Jackson to Brandon, you only have an 11-minute drive ahead of you, and going westbound Jackson to Clinton, 9 minutes. Going northbound to Canton, you got a 21-minute drive ahead of you. But if you do see traffic problems, dial pound 250, keyword Mississippi traffic. I'm Eddie Francis with Time Saver Traffic.
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3: I'm meteorologist Roberto Zamora with Storm Team 12. For this evening, we could see an isolated shower or thunderstorm affect areas throughout the Magnolia State, but for the majority of us, we should be staying mainly dry, which is partly cloudy conditions. Partly cloudy skies will stick with us as we go into our overnight hours, and by the time we're getting into your early Saturday morning, we are going to see temperatures starting off in the lower to mid-70s, which is slightly above average for this time of the year. I'm meteorologist Roberto Zamora with Storm Team 12, exclusive local station for live Powerball and Mega Million drawings.
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Say So by Dan and Shay. This is Bubba, and you are in the home stretch. I appreciate you picking me up Monday through Friday from 2 till 4 and letting me ride shotgun with you. Roll that window down and let that breeze blow through. Next up, Luke Combs, She's Got the Best of Me on Miss 103.

That's Kenny Chesney, Carry On. This is Bubba, and you are in the home stretch. Yazoo City, Vicksburg, Hazelhurst, Forest. I appreciate you for locking in Miss 103 and ripping that knob off. Next up, Nothing On But The Radio by Gary Allen on Miss 103, Jackson's number one.

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1: Go Jackson, because right now things are looking problem-free on the major ways, so let's keep it that way. I-220 between I-55 and I-20. No delays there, so it's a quick 9-minute drive in either direction. Taking a look at I-20 eastbound from Jackson to Brandon, you have a quick 11-minute drive in westbound to Clinton, a quick 9-minute drive. I'm Eddie Francis with Time Saver Traffic.
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It's Brooke Taylor. 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
2: It's Brooke Taylor and Cody Johnson right there with the new iHeart Country world premiere of that song Horseback. So excited we get to play it for you first. In our food news coming up next, I'm going to tell you what is America's favorite chicken chain according to this survey.

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1: It's Brooke Taylor, and we got to talk about it. Our food news today is a new poll that shows America's favorite chicken chain. In the number three spot is Popeyes. In the number two spot is KFC. And then in the number one spot, Chick-fil-A, for the second year in a row, has gotten itself the number one spot. Looking like in other categories, Pizza Hut topped the pizza list, and Taco Bell grabbed the first spot in the taco category. For burgers, for fast food chains, McDonald's came in last again this year.
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4: Just a reminder of a couple of projects going right now. The Lindsay Drive Bridge in Jackson is closed for replacement. Also, the right lane closed westbound I-20 between Edwards and Flowers in Edwards. And so you want to make sure you proceed with caution in both of those areas. Around the area right now, things are still looking problem-free. But if you see a traffic problem, dial pound 250, keyword Mississippi traffic. I'm Eddie Francis.
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24: I'm meteorologist Roberto Zamora with Storm Team 12. For this evening, we could see an isolated shower or thunderstorm affect areas throughout the Magnolia State, but for the majority of us, we should be staying mainly dry, which is partly cloudy conditions. Partly cloudy skies will stick with us as we go into our overnight hours, and by the time we're getting into your early Saturday morning, we are going to see temperatures starting off in the lower to mid-70s, which is slightly above average for this time of the year. I'm meteorologist Roberto Zamora with Storm Team 12, exclusive local station for live Powerball and Mega Million drawings.
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Hey, it's Bobby Bones. Coe Wetzel and Kenan Thompson from SNL. They weren't in together, but they were on the show. Also, drama over a celebrity interview involving two members of our show. 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
1: Hey, Brooke. We would like to hear some Luke Bryan. Thanks. Have a great day.
0: Got it. Luke Bryan playing for you coming up shortly.
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3: The accident on I-55 southbound between Siwa Road and Wendell Road is now blocking the left lane, but it is causing a delay nonetheless. So the travel time between the split and Siwa Road right now sits at about 17 minutes. Taking a look, though, at I-55 going northbound to Canton, you don't have any delays there. It's about 22 minutes. I'm Eddie Francis with Time Saver Traffic.
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1: 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It's Brooke Taylor, the iHeart Country world premiere right there. Cody Johnson's doing horseback here on the show. And if you missed it, your chance to win $2,500. 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
1: It's Brooke Taylor, man. A big day today for the U.S. team's World Cup opening match today. Our friends Dan and Shay are going to be performing that national anthem. It's going to be a huge day for soccer fans. So this evening, I hope you're ready. Speaking of Dan and Shay, we're going to get them playing for you coming up next.
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5: That accident on I-55 southbound between Sidewell Road and Wendell Road has been cleared. So traffic is flowing right now. Your drive time between the split and Sidewell Road right now, about 6 quick minutes. If you're looking at I-55 going northbound Jackson to Canton, that's 22 minutes. I-220 between I-20 and I-55 in either direction, no delays. I'm Eddie Francis.
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33: I'm meteorologist Roberto Zamora with Storm Team 12. For this evening, we could see an isolated shower or thunderstorm affect areas throughout the Magnolia State, but for the majority of us, we should be staying mainly dry, which is partly cloudy conditions. Partly cloudy skies will stick with us as we go into our overnight hours, and by the time we're getting into your early Saturday morning, we are going to see temperatures starting off in the lower to mid-70s, which is slightly above average for this time of the year. I'm meteorologist Roberto Zamora with Storm Team 12, exclusive local station for live Powerball and Mega Million drawings.
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Miss 103. Hey, it's Bobby Bones. Coe Wetzel and Kenan Thompson from SNL. They weren't in together, but they were on the show. Also, drama over a celebrity interview involving two members of our show. Check out the Bobby Bones Show podcast. 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
1: It's Brooke Taylor. 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
3: And we are breathing again around the area. We are looking at minimal delays on the major ways. Northbound I-55 Jackson to Canton, no delays. It's about a 21-minute drive. And southbound, the split to Sywell Road, you have about a 6-minute drive. Westbound I-20 from Pearl to I-220, including the stack, no delay. So that's about a 10-minute drive. I'm Eddie Francis with Time Saver Traffic.
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3: 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It's Raul Jimenez, and it's 2-0.
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1: 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It's Brooke Taylor and America's 250th birthday coming up. We are celebrating by giving you a chance to win your share of $250,000 every weekday towards your dream trip in the USA. 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
1: We are Miss 103, Jackson's number one for new country. It's Brooke Taylor, the iHeart Country world premiere I was telling you about right there. Cody Johnson's new one, Horseback. And we got to talk about Tim McGraw responding to a letter that Lainey Wilson wrote to him as a teenager. Details next.
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0: 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It's Brooke Taylor, and you've probably heard this story. If you haven't, Lainey Wilson, when she was a teenager, she wrote Tim McGraw this letter, basically telling him about her passion for music, asking him for advice, and she never got a response from this letter because the person she asked to mail it never did. That letter, though, now sits in the Country Music Hall of Fame and Museum, and now years later, Lainey Wilson has finally gotten a response. Tim McGraw, backstage at a show during CMA Fest in Nashville last week, gives her this letter backstage and says, I wrote you a song about this letter. And if you like it, you like it. If you don't, you don't. But I'm betting we love this song. Hopefully we get to hear it soon, but cannot wait to hear more about this letter Tim McGraw surprised Lainey Wilson with.
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5: Around the area right now, we're looking pretty clear on the major ways. On Highway 49 between Richland and Florence, you do have some slow and go, but it's not causing major disruptions. Otherwise, on I-20 going eastbound from Jackson to Brandon, no delays there. Going westbound to Clinton, you don't have any delays there either. I-220 between I-20 and I-55 in either direction, a quick 9-minute drive. I'm Eddie Francis.
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5: Ole Miss baseball is ready for the College World Series. The Rebels will open the tournament against North Carolina tonight in Omaha. The Braves will continue their road trip tonight against their National League East rival New York Mets. Spencer Strider takes the ball for Atlanta. Team USA begins its World Cup run tonight. The Americans will face Paraguay in a group stage match from Los Angeles. I'm Frank Arity.
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102.9, Miss 103, Jackson's number one for new country. It's Brooke Taylor. I just read this headline that says Kane Brown and Thomas Rhett are quote unquote talking about a duet. And I'm over here like, absolutely, yes, please. When can we make this happen?

0: 102.9, Miss 103, Jackson's number one for new country. It's Brooke Taylor. This little tidbit here on the radio is for the fellas. Today's National Red Rose Day. I don't know if you're on the way home or if you're busy right now, but stop by the store. Single red rose will do the trick for your lady tonight, okay? National Red Rose Day. Just say you're celebrating your beautiful wife on National Red Rose Day. You're welcome.
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2: If you're driving Highway 49 between Richland and Florence, you're definitely going to have to take a look at another route because there is an accident southbound between High Point Drive and Old Pearson Road. It is blocking all lanes, not only on the southbound side, but all lanes are blocked on the northbound side. Taking a look at I-55 going southbound from the split to Sidewell Road. You don't have any delays going northbound. No delays there either. I'm Eddie Francis.
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